could I not leak it? 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You only live once, let the people see!

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2: 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Yeah.

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1: How can I not leak it? I look so good, you look so good. Maybe we should all leak it together. F*** it. You only live once. 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
1: When I met you in the summer, to my heartbeat sound, we fell in love as the leaves turn brown.